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You get dizzy, cause of her charisma. She will love you like a twister, and you'll be swept away. And you'll be swept away.